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1: Where are you?

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I'm losing battles with a voice that I can fight. These streets are far from black and white. Nobody knows a thing about what's wrong with life. There's only darkness down the road, but you're the light that's shining through silver and gold. And I know I'll always be alright, by my side, by my side. In

make me crazy. It's alright, you're my lady, you're a killer queen. And I don't mind, you make me crazy.